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Hello and welcome to PSM News in English with me Ismail Farish here on TV Hiraja Ke Adu. First, let's look at the headlines. President Dr. Mohammad Muiz assures the administration will remain steadfast in its commitment to protecting the younger generation for the expanding dangers of tobacco. Ahmad Nazim, the Member of Parliament for Dikkar, formally resigns from his position as Deputy Speaker of the Parliament. State Electric Company Limited Stelco pledges its full support towards achieving the government's ambitious target of increasing renewable energy usage to 33% by 2028. Now the news in detail. The administration will remain steadfast in its commitment to protecting the younger generation from the expanding dangers of tobacco, President Dr. Mohammad Muiz assures the public in a social media statement posted to mark World No Tobacco Day, a global initiative observed annually on the 31st of May. The statement, which renewed the administration's resolve to rescue Maldivian society from the hazards of tobacco use, highlighted a significant stride taken by the administration. The Maldives holds the distinct honor of being the first nation globally to begin enforcing a generational ban against tobacco, a sweeping initiative that included the prohibition of e-cigarettes. President Muiz stated as new threats emerge, including flavored nicotine pouches and AI-driven marketing tactics targeting young people, the administration will remain vigilant. The state will strengthen tobacco control measures, cessation services, smoke-free jurisdictions, and legislative reforms, while establishing dedicated cessation clinics, formally designating no-smoking areas, and systematically amending laws to safeguard the youth. He urged a collaborative effort from all citizens is necessary to build a healthy, tobacco-free nation. First Lady Sajida Mohammed also posted to social media, urging the public to reaffirm our shared responsibility to protect future generations from the harmful effects of tobacco and other products that continue to target young people. Noting that Maldivian youth deserve the chance to be free from nicotine addiction, the First Lady emphasized that while the nation has taken historic steps towards a tobacco-free future, awareness, education, and collective action remains essential. Recent structural reforms implemented by the administration to combat this epidemic include increasing tobacco import duties and raising the minimum legal purchasing age from 18 to 21 years. Furthermore, new regulatory mandates dictate that tobacco products can only be imported and sold in the Maldives if they are accompanied by explicit health warnings detailing their level of danger. Bolstering these restrictions, a comprehensive generational ban took effect on the 1st of November last year, explicitly prohibiting the use and sale of tobacco products to any children born after 2007. Ahmad Nazim, the Member of Parliament for Dikkar, formally resigns from his position as Deputy Speaker of the Parliament, just as lawmakers were preparing to commence a legislative session intended to proceed with a motion for his removal. His departure from the leadership post was confirmed during Sunday's parliamentary session. An additional session will convene tomorrow to address the subsequent proceeding, Abdul Rahim Abdullah, the Speaker of Parliament, announced, noting that a new Deputy Speaker will be elected during this session. A formal resolution seeking to dismiss the Deputy Speaker from his position was initially introduced to the legislature on the 14th of May. The Secretariat of the Parliament stated the handling of this motion is moving forward in complete accordance with the Constitution and parliamentary regulation. In a statement released publicly confirming his resignation from the leadership role, the former Deputy Speaker voiced his opposition to the initial proceedings. Nazim expressed in a statement that he firmly denies the underlying allegations and matters submitted as grounds for his dismissal. The Managing Director of the National Carrier, Ibrahim Ilyas, announces during a program broadcast by PSM News that Maldivian has ordered two additional ATR aircraft under a project to phase out the Dash 8 planes currently utilized within its fleet. The corporate initiative, launched in 2022 to replace the aging planes, aims to deliver one new aircraft by late this year and the second by late next year, enabling the carrier to realize a substantial portion of its fleet modernization program. The Dash 8 models, which have serviced domestic flight routes since 2008, are deeply aged and require substantial expenditure for repairs. Driven by these escalating operational costs, the company resolved to transition to an ATR-dominated fleet, which currently includes 5 ATR planes. Maldivian maintains a diverse fleet totaling 27 aircraft, consisting of one wide-bodied Airbus A330, one narrow-body Airbus A320, 5 ATR aircrafts, 9 Dash 8 aircraft,

0: aircraft and 11-6 twin otter aircraft. Beyond domestic renewal, expanding international reach remains a primary objective for the government. Aligning with the pledges of President Dr. Mohammad Muizu, state initiatives are progressing to procure an additional wide-bodied aircraft, which Island Aviation Services Limited is actively working to bring to the country by late this year. State Electric Company, Stelco, pledges its full support towards achieving the government's ambitious target of increasing renewable energy usage to 33% by 2028, according to the company's managing director, Dr. Ali Azwar. As the primary electricity provider serving the capital city, as well as several islands across the atolls, Stelco recognizes its critical role in helping the government realize this landmark goal. Azwar described the president's decision to raise the renewable energy proportion to 33% as a far-sighted and crucial step for the nation's future. Beyond the Male project, Stelco is actively working to integrate solar energy into power plants across the islands itself. The company has identified Rakidu in Vavu Atoll as a particularly noteworthy pilot project with the goal of generating most of the island's electricity needs through solar power. Similar initiatives are planned for other islands. Additionally, renewable energy works are underway in several Stelco-served islands under the POISE program, which is expected to catalyze a major transformation in the Maldives' energy system. The Maldives has made significant progress in promoting renewable energy, particularly in solar power initiatives. The government's Energy Act and Energy Roadmap aim to ensure the energy supply is adequately reliable, sustainable, safe, and affordable. Private sector investments in renewable energy are playing an increasingly important role, contributing not only to intentionally set climate goals, but also strengthening the nation's energy security and economic resilience. Now looking at international news. Ecuadorian President Daniel Noboa announces in a video that he will lift tariffs on Colombian products after speaking with right-wing presidential candidate Abelardo de la Espriel, marking a step towards ending a trade war between the Andean neighbors that started over border security concerns 2 days ahead of the presidential poll. Noboa spoke with the presidential hopeful during a live stream on De La Espriella's YouTube account, where the lawyer and businessman pledged to align with Ecuador if he wins the election. De La Espriella said he would join the Shield of the Americas, a coalition of American nations including Ecuador and the U.S., to combat organized crime in the region. Colombia's foreign ministry on Saturday accused Ecuador of deliberate interference in Colombia's presidential election after the conversation between Noboa and De La Espriella. The Colombian Foreign Ministry rejects the misleading presentation of the decision to remove the tariff as a measure of good faith by the Ecuadorian government, it said in its own statement, though it added it would remove measures adopted to mitigate Ecuador's tariff. Ecuador has gradually imposed tariff on imports from Colombia since January, reaching a 100% rate in May, citing what it called Colombia's failure to secure the border from crime and drug trafficking. Colombia has denied this accusation and responded with tariffs of its own and the suspension of electricity sales to its neighbor. On May 4th, center-right presidential candidate Paloma Valencia also announced on X that Noboa had agreed to lower the rate to 75% on June after a phone conversation with her as a demonstration of his goodwill to work with the next government. On May 7th, the Andean community, a free trade bloc among Ecuador, Peru, Colombia, and Bolivia, ordered the two nations to remove the measures, saying they breached the free trade agreement. The deadline for the two countries to remove the tariffs was May 21st, according to Colombian media. Reuters was not able to independently verify the location and date the video was filmed. The United Nations condemned a reported overnight drone strike that hit a residential building in Galati, Romania, near the Ukrainian border, injuring 2 people. UN spokesperson Stefan Dujarric said UN Secretary General Antonio Guterres was alarmed by the incident and warned it underscored the danger of further escalation in Russia's war in Ukraine. Romania said a Russian drone entered its airspace during an attack on neighboring Ukraine before crashing into a 10-story apartment block and exploding on impact. NATO accused Moscow of reckless behavior and said the alliance stands ready to defend every inch of allied territory. Romanian officials said that 2 F-16 fighter jets were scrambled during the incident, while dozens of residents were evacuated from the damaged building. Russia denied the accusations, calling claims about Russian drones in Europe unsubstantiated. The incident is expected to heighten concerns about the war spilling into NATO territory along the alliance eastern flank. And that is all the news we have for you today. Thank you for listening to PSM News in English here on the Vihirajek Adu. We'll be back tomorrow with new updates. Until then, have a good evening.
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